All you gotta do, honey, is kind of stand in one spot, wiggle around just a little bit, and that's when you got some. 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
1: 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Classics de hele dag door.

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I let you love, Lord, I thought it was funny. You came along and woo me, honey. 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